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1: I'm Justin Goulet. The Grand Prairie Enforcement Services has seen an increase in speeding vehicles throughout the city. Officials say some of the speeds that they've noticed include those up to 119 kilometers per hour in a 60K zone that were recorded earlier this month on a single stretch of roadway on the west side of Grand Prairie. According to officials, every time a driver chooses to exceed the speed limit, they reduce their ability to react to unexpected hazards and increase the risk of a serious collision. Alberta transportation data shows that approximately 1 in 4 fatal collisions in the province involve unsafe speed. A Grand Prairie couple has 100,000 more reasons to smile after winning $100,000 on their Lotto 649 and extra ticket. Mona and Walter Merkley say that they plan to help out their family with some of the winnings. Walter says when he scanned the ticket and found out he won, his first thought was to rush home and tell Mona the good news. The winning ticket was purchased from the Circle K on 92nd Avenue in Grand Prairie. And County of Grand Prairie's council has streamlined the application process for their Connected Community Grant. During last week's council meeting, council approved an updated policy that consolidates existing grants into one application process with 3 different funding streams. The grant helps support projects, programs, events, and facilities that are open and accessible to the county residents. More information about the updated policy is available on our website. And to get local news delivered right to you, you can sign up for our newsletter on MyGrandPrairieNow.com.
0: Good weather.
2: Oh, just heads up. Big Weather says we got an orange air quality warning in effect for Grand Prairie. Looks like that's going to wrap up sometime tomorrow night. A few showers in the forecast for today and a high of 23. Overnight, smoky conditions dropping to a low of 11. Tomorrow, going to see some more smoke getting up to 28. Right now at the GOAT, 603. We're sitting at 14.
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2: Well, Spain beat Argentina 1-0 in extra time yesterday to win the 2026 FIFA World Cup. It's Spain's second World Cup title, with their first coming in 2010. Over in the CFL, the Winnipeg Blue Bombers beat the Ottawa Red Blacks by a score of 36-34 on a field goal overtime. The Red Blacks remain winless with a record of 0-5. Sticking with the CFL, some unfortunate news coming out over the weekend. The Saskatchewan Roughriders posting on their official social media pages that linebacker and team captain Jaden Dahlke unfortunately passed away in a car accident over the weekend. Dahlke was drafted in 2022 in the 6th round of the CFL draft. He was just 30 years old.
0: Line them up. Another hour of rock starts now. 104.7 The GOAT. Everything that rocks.

Hey, man, it's Bleeker 612 on the GOAT. Good morning. I'm Jason. Thank you so much for hanging out with me on your Monday. We got some things to get to before 7 a.m., actually just after 6:30. We're going to talk about TV characters, like most hated TV characters of all time. Like when you're watching a show, could be a show that you really like, and then for whatever reason, there's just one character. Again, not necessarily the actor in particular, but there's just one character that just... it just rubs you the wrong way. There's one for me that stands out. I've watched this show maybe four or five times in its entirety, front to back, and I just can't get over it. So we'll get into that just after 6:30. Also on the way, we got some news about what the station's going to sound like tomorrow. I'll give you a heads up on that in just 7 minutes' time. Right now, though, I do want to touch on the Grand Prairie Regional Air Show. Came in this morning to some texts. People were curious if we're going to have any, I guess, last-minute tickets to give away. The answer so far that's presented to me is I don't think so. Like, we were giving away some family four-packs last week. But, yeah, there's been some curious people wondering if we're going to have any more tickets to give away. I don't believe that is going to be the case. So if you do want to go check out the air show, again, it is fast approaching, just a couple weeks away, August 1st and 2nd. Of course, the Canadian Forces Snowbirds. Going to be headlining everything. I believe it's the final time that you can check them out before they get grounded for the next little bit. I guess they're doing some upgrades. There's also a CF-18 tactical demonstration, Canadian Forces Skyhawks, Insanity Jet Car. I was on their website and I saw that you could actually go up in one of the airplanes. Like, they'll take you up in, like, not like an actual plane, but like one of those, you know, air show kind of planes that they bring around, the smaller ones. They'll take you up in a plane. And I don't know if they'll do some cool barrel rolls on you, but it should be a good time regardless, even if they don't roll you or not. So again, Grand Prairie Regional Air Show, as far as I know, we don't have any more tickets to give away. However, you can get yours, GPRegionalAirShow.com.

0: completely from the hip. 621 on the goat. Good morning. I'm Jason. I hate to be the bearer of bad news. I'm just looking at the forecast, the projected forecast for the week. And the first word that came to my mind was, oh man, it's going to be really muggy over the next little bit. If you haven't gone outside yet, Big Weather says there is an orange air quality warning in effect. Looks like that's going to go for the next little bit. It's supposed to clear up come tomorrow night. So it is going to be pretty smoky out there. It's even coming in some of the buildings. Like, I can smell a little bit right now as I'm in the studio. And I got to walk through, like, three doors just to get in here. So it might be a little bit bad. Could potentially get a little bit worse. I know that usually when it rains, it sort of dissipates the smoke and everything. But, yeah, potential for it to get worse. Good news is it's only going to last for the next couple days. Supposed to wrap up sometime on Tuesday night. After that, though, it's just going to be really hot. Temperatures around 30, so be prepared for that. That's kind of like the threshold for me where I'm like, okay, this is way too hot. Also happening tomorrow, just heads up on this, we got some maintenance going on. So they're doing some work on the transmitters. So that means, unfortunately, around 7 or 8 a.m. tomorrow morning, we're going to be off air in the traditional sense. However, you can still stream us online, iHeartRadio app and MyGrandPrairieNow.com. So, yeah, just a heads up for that. It's going to be really smoky, at least for the next little bit. Supposed to clear up sometime tomorrow night. And then, we got some transmitter work going on. So, looks like that's going to be for the majority of the day tomorrow. However, we will have some fun stuff going on. So, you can stream us on the iHeartRadio app and over on MyGrandPrairieNow.com. Traffic wise though, we seem to be doing okay. If you are out and about, you see anything going on, I know there's a ton of construction, but appreciate a heads up. 780-357-1047.
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1: I'm Justin Goulet. The Grand Prairie Enforcement Services has seen an increase in speeding vehicles throughout the city. Officials say some of the speeds that they've noticed include those up to 119 kilometers per hour in a 60K zone that were recorded earlier this month on a single stretch of roadway on the west side of Grand Prairie. According to officials, every time a driver chooses to exceed the speed limit, they reduce their ability to react to unexpected hazards and increase the risk of a serious collision. Alberta transportation data shows that approximately 1 in 4 fatal collisions in the province involve unsafe speed. A Grand Prairie couple has 100,000 more reasons to smile after winning $100,000 on their Lotto 649 and extra ticket. Mona and Walter Merkley say that they plan to help out their family with some of the winnings. Walter says when he scanned the ticket and found out he won, his first thought was to rush home and tell Mona the good news. The winning ticket was purchased from the Circle K on 92nd Avenue in Grand Prairie. And County of Grand Prairie's council has streamlined the application process for their Connected Community grant. During last week's council meeting, council approved an updated policy that consolidates existing grants into one application process with 3 different funding streams. The grant helps support projects, programs, events, and facilities that are open and accessible to the county residents. More information about the updated policy is available on our website. And to get local news delivered right to you, you can sign up for our newsletter on MyGrandPrairieNow.com.
0: Good weather.
2: Well, just heads up, Big Weather says we got an orange air quality warning in effect for Grand Prairie today. Most likely going to clear up sometime tomorrow afternoon. Big Weather says showers the forecast today and a high of 23. Overnight, smoky conditions dropping to a low of 11. Tomorrow, going to see some more smoke getting up to 28. Right now at the GOAT, 631. And we're sitting at 14.
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2: Well, Spain beat Argentina 1-0 in extra time yesterday to win the 2026 FIFA World Cup. It's Spain's second World Cup title, with their first coming in 2010. Over in the CFL, the Winnipeg Blue Bombers beat the Ottawa Red Blacks by a score of 36-34 on a field goal overtime. The Red Blacks remain winless with a record of 0-5. Sticking with the CFL, some unfortunate news coming out over the weekend. The Saskatchewan Roughriders posting on their official social media pages that linebacker and team captain Jaden Dahlke unfortunately passed away in a car accident over the weekend. Dahlke was drafted in 2022 in the 6th round of the CFL draft. He was just 30 years old.
0: The Goat's Morning Breath with Jason on 104.7 The Goat. 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

0: That's Foo Fighters, My Hero, 639 on the GOAT. Good morning, I'm Jason. Do you ever watch a show? Could be a show that you really like, but for whatever reason, there's one character in that show that you just can't stand. Like, for whatever reason, no matter what it is, you're just like, man, there's something about this person that rubs me the wrong way. Not necessarily the actor or actress that's playing the character, but just the, like, overall character in that one TV show. Because that happens to me with one show in particular. Maybe one of my favorite shows. I've rewatched it, you know, probably four or five times. It's gotten to a point, though, where I don't really want to watch it anymore just because of one of the characters that are in it. So that's kind of what I want to talk about this morning. Text or call 780-357-1047. You can also get in touch online, Facebook or Instagram. 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Who's your most hated TV character? Again, could be from a show that you like. Could be from a show that you don't like. Little spoilers as possible. Like, if one of them dies in the show, don't be like, oh, I was so happy when, you know, insert person here dies. Yeah, maybe it's a new show. Don't want to go the spoiler route. But yeah, we'll come back to this in about 10 minutes' time. Love to hear from you. Very curious to hear what you got to say. Again, text or call 780-357-1047. Online, Facebook, or Instagram. Conversation. Who is your most hated TV character?
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0: New one from 3 Days Grace. Don't want to go home tonight. 6:49 on the goat. I'm Jason. We're talking about TV. I should say that I will do my absolute best to not give any spoilers. I don't like talking about spoilers. I don't like giving away spoilers. I don't believe in spoiling shows for people that haven't yet watched those shows. Text or call, though, 780-357-1047. We're talking about TV characters. Who's your most hated TV character? Not too long ago, I was on my fourth rewatch of Sons of Anarchy. One of my favorite shows. Like, I probably go back to it at least once every year and a half, somewhere along those times. I'll just watch it from beginning to start. But it got to a point. If you've seen the show, then you've probably also been very annoyed by the character of Gemma. Like it got to a point where anytime that she was on the screen, I would just fast forward until her part was over. You know, like I would just skip the 40 or 50 seconds until she wasn't there anymore. That's how much she irked me. And I'm going like, man, this isn't good. It was just making me like irrationally angry just because I've seen the show. I've seen what happens. And I'm like, I think I'm just better off cutting her out. Made it 1,000 times better. Like I was able to get through those 1 hour episodes in about 25 to 30 minutes. I finished the series in record time now just because I cut everything out up until the end of the series. So what about you? I'm also curious if somebody has like this same feeling that I have where it's like, man, I can't stand this one character. Not necessarily the actress or the actor, but the character that they play in the show. So that's what we're getting into today. Again, text or call 780-357-1047. Online, join in. Facebook or Instagram, 1047 The Goat. I want to know, who's your most hated TV character?
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2: I'm meteorologist David Spence with Rural Roots Canada. Wildfire smoke from the Northwest Territories hazing up the skies in parts of the Peace with a cooler, showery start, giving way to isolated afternoon storm chances. Shouldn't be anything severe. Highs will reach the mid-20s today. Building Ridge will take over for the middle of the week. That will bring some dry conditions, light wind, and a great window for haying and spraying Tuesday through Thursday. Heat will climb to 30 degrees or better by Wednesday and stay there into Thursday as well. Now, Friday holds dry with a light southwesterly wind. Highs will retreat a little bit to the high 20s. Another solid work day. The weekend, though, flips the pattern. Saturday's fairly quiet, but Sunday turns windier and wetter with showers or steady rain moving in. Highs will drop back to around 20 in Grand Prairie, but only 13 for Dawson Creek and even colder in Fort St. John. Get equipment and anything exposed in the yard secured before Sunday's wind arrives. Could be kind of messy. For Rural Roots Canada, I'm meteorologist David Spence.
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1: I'm Justin Goulet. A special air quality statement remains in effect as wildfire smoke continues to reduce visibility and create unhealthy conditions across the region. Environment Canada says everyone is at risk during periods of heavy smoke and is urging people to limit time outdoors and postpone strenuous activities if possible. Those most vulnerable, including seniors, young children, pregnant people, and anyone with existing health conditions, should take extra precautions. Anyone experiencing chest pain, wheezing, or severe coughing should seek immediate medical attention. The Grand Prairie Enforcement Services has seen an increase in speeding vehicles throughout the city. Officials say some of the speeds that they've noticed include those up to 119 kilometers per hour in a 60K zone that were recorded earlier this month on a single stretch of roadway on the west side of Grand Prairie. According to officials, every time a driver chooses to exceed the speed limit, they reduce their ability to react to unexpected hazards and increase the risk of a serious collision. Alberta transportation data shows that approximately 1 in 4 fatal collisions in the province involve unsafe speed. A Grand Prairie couple has 100,000 more reasons to smile after winning $100,000 on their Lotto 649 and extra ticket. Mona and Walter Merkley say that they plan to help out their family with some of the winnings. Walter says when he scanned the ticket and found out he won, his first thought was to rush home and tell Mona the good news. The winning ticket was purchased from the Circle K on 92nd Avenue in Grand Prairie. And County of Grand Prairie's council has streamlined the application process for their Connected Community grant. During last week's council meeting, council approved an updated policy that consolidates existing grants into one application process with 3 different funding streams. The grant helps support projects, programs, events, and facilities that are open and accessible to the county residents. More information about the updated policy is available on our website. And to get local news delivered right to you, you can sign up for our newsletter on MyGrandPrairieNow.com.
0: Good weather.
2: Oh, just heads up, Big Brother says we got an orange air quality warning in effect for Grand Prairie today. That should clear up by tomorrow evening. A few showers in the forecast and a high of 23. Overnight, smoky conditions dropping down to 11. Tomorrow, more smoke in the forecast, getting up to 28. Right now at the Goats, 701. And we're sitting at 14.
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2: Well, Spain beat Argentina 1-0 in extra time yesterday to win the 2026 FIFA World Cup. It's Spain's second World Cup title, with their first coming in 2010. Over in the CFL, the Winnipeg Blue Bombers beat the Ottawa Red Blacks by a score of 36-34 on a field goal overtime. The Red Blacks remain winless with a record of 0-5. Sticking with the CFL, some unfortunate news coming out over the weekend. The Saskatchewan Roughriders posting on their official social media pages that linebacker and team captain Jaden Dahlke unfortunately passed away in a car accident over the weekend. Dahlke was drafted in 2022 in the 6th round of the CFL draft. He was just 30 years old.
0: Another hour of music starts now. 104.7 The Goat. Everything that rocks.

About a girl, it's Nirvana, 709 on the goat. I'm Jason, on the way just after 7:30. We're going to talk about maybe one of the most recognizable musicians of, I would even say, all time. Like, close your eyes and imagine the most recognizable musician that you know. Like, somebody that you could spot from across the street. Apparently, he wasn't recognized, turned into not a big thing, but just a very ironic thing. So we'll get into that just after 7:30. Also on the way, about 8 minutes, maybe 10 minutes time, we'll come back to our conversation. We're talking about TV characters, but like the ones that you really, really hate, the ones that you can't stand. Not necessarily the actor or the actress that's playing this person, but just the one character singleized to this one TV show. And whenever they come up on the screen, you just go, oh, man, they just rub you the wrong way. You know what I mean? Like, they get under your skin a little bit. For me, it was the character of Gemma from Sons of Anarchy. A show that I have seen 4 or 5 times over. But now, like, anytime I go and I do a rewatch of it, I just skip through. Anytime she's on the screen, I just fast forward those 45, 55 seconds, whatever the case may be. I get through the series in record time now. So again, we'll come back to that in roughly 10 minutes. Right now, though, I do want to remind you, this was announced over the weekend, but we are going to have some maintenance on our transmitter towers tomorrow. So if you listen to us on the traditional radio, if you got us out in the shop, the car, whatever the case may be, good to hear a bunch of static. At least tomorrow it should be cleared up after then, but you can always stream us both on the iHeartRadio app and over at mygrandprairienow.com. Again, most hated TV character. We'll come back to this. It's on the way after I Am Mother Earth. Till then, it's Green Day, Dilemma, on the goat.

0: I just gotta say, most of the TV shows that people are bringing up are ones that I've seen. This one, though, it's outside of my wheelhouse. I have to ask you if this is deserved hate or if it's undeserved hate. Text or call 780-357-1047. Conversation talking about this one today. Who is your most hated TV character? Not necessarily the actor or the actress playing him, but just the character for one single show. For whatever reason, they just rub you the wrong way. You know what I mean? They get under your skin. I was saying a little bit ago, Gemma from Sons of Anarchy. It's gotten to a point now whenever I go and I rewatch the show, I just fast forward until our scene is over, and then I continue on watching that show. This one in from Drew. He says, hey, Jason, a spitball off of your Gemma Teller hate, which I 100% couldn't be more in agreement with. He goes on to say, Beth Dutton from Yellowstone is one of the most insufferable characters I've ever seen since Gemma Teller. And I've never seen any Yellowstone, so I'm kind of going in this with, you know, I don't have a dog in this fight. But Drew goes on to say the character went way too over the top and still does. But the way the character was written was too over the top and too toxic to tolerate when most of the public was celebrating that type of behavior. Kind of blew my mind. Another character I think we can all agree was just the worst to see was King Joffrey on Game of Thrones. That character was so hated it caused the actual actor to quit acting because he was so typecasted and everyone hated him. Yeah, the guy that played Joffrey, I think he was like regulated, or he didn't want to do any more TV. He didn't want to do any more movies. I believe he's doing some plays, like some theater stuff, but I don't think he's been in anything since. The Beth Dutton thing from Yellowstone. I haven't seen any Yellowstone. So is that like a fair comparison? Like a hated character? Is this just Drew's take? Love to hear from you on that. This one in from Chris. This is Ted from How I Met Your Mother, that whiny voice, I can't stand him. I kind of flip-flop on that one, too. Like, I haven't watched the show in a long time, but the last time I saw it, I remember going, man, this guy's just, his whole thing is just whining, complaining. You know what I mean? But then there's other times where I'm like, oh, I'm kind of rooting for him. Hey, what about you? Join the show and let me know. Really curious to hear what you got to say today. Text or call 780-357-1047. Online, Facebook, or Instagram. You can find us at 1047 The Goat. Conversation talking about this one. Who is your most hated TV character?
1: The Goat.
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1: I'm Justin Goulet. A special air quality statement remains in effect as wildfire smoke continues to reduce visibility and create unhealthy conditions across the region. Environment Canada says everyone is at risk during periods of heavy smoke and is urging people to limit time outdoors and postpone strenuous activities if possible. Those most vulnerable, including seniors, young children, pregnant people, and anyone with existing health conditions, should take extra precautions. Anyone experiencing chest pain, wheezing, or severe coughing should seek immediate medical attention. The Grand Prairie Enforcement Services has seen an increase in speeding vehicles throughout the city. Officials say some of the speeds that they've noticed include those up to 119 kilometers per hour in a 60K zone that were recorded earlier this month on a single stretch of roadway on the west side of Grand Prairie. According to officials, every time a driver chooses to exceed the speed limit, they reduce their ability to react to unexpected hazards and increase the risk of a serious collision. Alberta transportation data shows that approximately 1 in 4 fatal collisions in the province involve unsafe speed. A Grand Prairie couple has 100,000 more reasons to smile after winning $100,000 on their Lotto 649 and extra ticket. Mona and Walter Merkley say that they plan to help out their family with some of the winnings. Walter says when he scanned the ticket and found out he won, his first thought was to rush home and tell Mona the good news. The winning ticket was purchased from the Circle K on 92nd Avenue in Grand Prairie. And County of Grand Prairie's council has streamlined the application process for their Connected Community grant. During last week's council meeting, council approved an updated policy that consolidates existing grants into one application process with 3 different funding streams. The grant helps support projects, programs, events, and facilities that are open and accessible to the county residents. More information about the updated policy is available on our website. And to get local news delivered right to you, you can sign up for our newsletter on MyGrandPrairieNow.com.
2: Weather. Oh, just heads up, Big Weather says we got an orange air quality warning in effect for today. Looks like that's going to clear up sometime tomorrow afternoon, maybe even tomorrow evening. A few showers in the forecast expected, getting up to 23. Overnight, smoky conditions dropping down to 11. Tomorrow, more smoky conditions getting up to 28. Right now at the GOAT, 7:33. And we're sitting at 14.
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2: Well, Spain beat Argentina 1-0 in extra time yesterday to win the 2026 FIFA World Cup.

0: World Cup. It's Spain's second World Cup title, with their first coming in 2010. Over in the CFL, the Winnipeg Blue Bombers beat the Ottawa Red Blacks by a score of 36-34 on a field goal overtime. The Red Blacks remain winless with a record of 0-5. Sticking with the CFL, some unfortunate news coming out over the weekend. The Saskatchewan Roughriders posting on their official social media pages that linebacker and team captain Jaden Dahlke unfortunately passed away in a car accident over the weekend. Dahlke was drafted in 2022 in the sixth round of the CFL draft. He was just 30 years old.
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0: If I were to ask you who is the most recognizable musician on the planet, I think there's a really good chance that a lot of us would probably say Slash. I bring this up because not only was Slash not recognized, he was also turned away from an event. Yeah, this happened last week. I guess there was a big premiere going on. There's a miniseries called Lucky on Apple TV. So there was a big premiere for it. Slash was one of the people who attended the premiere. And again, video going around shows him walking up. He's got his big sunglasses on. He's got a hat, the huge curly hair. Pretty much how he dresses on stage, just toned down a little bit. And the security guy for the event, Slash came up to the VIP entrance, you know, where the other celebrities and actors and musicians go. And he just goes, yeah, you got to go around the front to the regular entrance. And in the video, people are telling the guy, they're like, no, that's Slash. You might know him from Welcome to the Jungle, maybe one of the biggest songs, if not the biggest song in all of rock and roll. And the guy's like, yeah, you know what? You just gotta go around the front. I don't know who you are. Like, imagine being that security guy. You see someone like Slash, big curly hair, big sunglasses, big hat, walking up to you, and your first thought is, well, that's a weird way for an accountant to dress.
1: The GOAT.
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0: Look out for me. It's the latest from Turnstile on the Go, and I'm Jason. Hey, speaking of new music, I do want to remind you, anytime you hear some new stuff on the Go, we always appreciate your feedback. So, for example, that new one from Turnstile there. If it's your song, if you like that song, great. Let us know you like that song. If you don't like that song, maybe you're somewhere middle of the road. That's okay, too. Let us know you don't like that song. Again, all the feedback that you give sort of helps shape the playlist that we have here at the GOAT, so it is always appreciated. Speaking of music on the GOAT, though, I do want to remind you that we have some scheduled maintenance happening on our tower transmitters. It's going to happen tomorrow for the majority of the Tuesday. I believe it's going to start somewhere around 7, maybe even 8 a.m., so if you listen to us on the traditional radios, you know, like on the dial, whether you're driving to work, maybe you're at work, you're listening to us on the shop, you can still hear us. 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Again, that's going to happen tomorrow, probably earlier in the day, somewhere around 7 a.m. It's going to last for a while. So again, if you still want to hear us, we are going to be here. We are still going to be playing songs and all that good stuff. 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Things will go back to normal come Wednesday, but just a friendly reminder on that. 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
1: I'm Justin Goulet. A special air quality statement remains in effect as wildfire smoke continues to reduce visibility and create unhealthy conditions across the region. Environment Canada says everyone is at risk during periods of heavy smoke and is urging people to limit time outdoors and postpone strenuous activities if possible. Those most vulnerable, including seniors, young children, pregnant people, and anyone with existing health conditions, should take extra precautions. Anyone experiencing chest pain, wheezing, or severe coughing should seek immediate medical attention. The Grand Prairie Enforcement Services has seen an increase in speeding vehicles throughout the city. Officials say some of the speeds that they've noticed include those up to 119 kilometers per hour in a 60K zone that were recorded earlier this month on a single stretch of roadway on the west side of Grand Prairie. According to officials, every time a driver chooses to exceed the speed limit, they reduce their ability to react to unexpected hazards and increase the risk of a serious collision. Alberta transportation data shows that approximately 1 in 4 fatal collisions in the province involve unsafe speed. A Grand Prairie couple has 100,000 more reasons to smile after winning $100,000 on their Lotto 649 and extra ticket. Mona and Walter Merkley say that they plan to help out their family with some of the winnings. Walter says when he scanned the ticket and found out he won, his first thought was to rush home and tell Mona the good news. The winning ticket was purchased from the Circle K on 92nd Avenue in Grand Prairie. And County of Grand Prairie's council has streamlined the application process for their Connected Community Grant. During last week's council meeting, council approved an updated policy that consolidates existing grants into one application process with 3 different funding streams. The grant helps support projects, programs, events, and facilities that are open and accessible to the county residents. More information about the updated policy is available on our website. And to get local news delivered right to you, you can sign up for our newsletter on MyGrandPrairieNow.com.
0: Goat weather.
2: Well, just heads up, Big Weather says we got an orange air quality warning in effect for today. Supposed to clear up sometime by tomorrow night. A few showers in the forecast, getting up to 23. Overnight, smoky conditions dropping down to 11. Tomorrow, more smoky conditions, getting up to 28. Right now at the Goat, it's 8:04, and we're sitting at 15.
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2: Well, Spain beat Argentina 1-0 in extra time yesterday to win the 2026 FIFA World Cup. It's Spain's second World Cup title, with their first coming in 2010. Over in the CFL, the Winnipeg Blue Bombers beat the Ottawa Red Blacks by a score of 36-34 on a field goal overtime. The Red Blacks remain winless with a record of 0-5. Sticking with the CFL, some unfortunate news coming out over the weekend. The Saskatchewan Roughriders posting on their official social media pages that linebacker and team captain Jaden Dahlke unfortunately passed away in a car accident over the weekend. Dahlke was drafted in 2022 in the 6th round of the CFL draft. He was just 30 years old.
0: 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Another hour of rock starts now. 104.7. The Goat.

Good time from Danko Jones on the goat. I'm Jason. About 6, maybe 7 minutes from now, we're going to come back to our conversation today. We're talking about TV characters, but your most hated TV character. Again, not necessarily the actor or the actress that plays them. For whatever reason, whenever this one character comes on the screen, it just rubs you the wrong way. Like, it's different from the characters kind of like that you love to hate. These ones are just like, you know what? I could do with this series or with this show if this, you know, one character wasn't even in it. For me, I was saying a little bit ago, I was on about my fourth rewatch of Sons of Anarchy, Gemma. Dude, I don't know what it is. Sucks. Like, it got to the point I just would fast forward until her scene was over. Made the show 1,000 times better. So, again, we'll come back to that about 7 minutes from now. Text or call 780-357-1047. Right now, though, I do want to remind you, today is going to be the final day to get your tickets in the Cash and Camping Super Lottery. Again, there's over $510,000 in cash and prizes that you can win. There is the grand prize package. I think there's 6 prizes that are up for grabs. There's also the Summer Cash 50-50 and their 10 Days of Summer. So, again, today is the final day to get any tickets in the Cash and Camping Super Lottery. 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But yeah, today is going to be your final ticket deadline. 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And if you do have a ticket, I've heard that having more than one ticket is better odds than only having one ticket. So again, final day to get the deadline to earn tickets is today. 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

0: Again, try and do this without spoilers, but text or call 780-357-1047. Who's your most hated TV character? Again, not necessarily the actor, the actress that's playing him, but just the one character that they got on the screen for whatever reason. It's not one that you love to hate. Like, you know, there's that one person where you're like, oh, I just can't stand them, but they make the show better. It's like the opposite of that. You know what I mean? You just hate them, and there's not really a reason why you can't pinpoint it down. It just gets under your skin, rubs you the wrong way. Got this one in a little bit ago from Andy, who says, hey, Jason, about a year ago, my wife and I started watching the show The Rookie. Didn't take long for us to start disliking the character Bailey, who was the paramedic slash firefighter slash part-time National Guard slash whatever else. Because apparently in the entire city of L.A., she was the only paramedic or firefighter that could show up to every call. I don't know why, but it annoyed the piss out of me. That would annoy me, too. Like, I've never seen the show The Rookie, but if you call in, like, you know, at least make it a little bit realistic. But again, take my thing with a grain of salt because I haven't seen the show. This one here from Granny. This is... You could have given me 1,000 guesses, and I never would have guessed that somebody would have brought up The View. But Granny says, where is it? All of them on The View, but Sonny Hostin is the worst person on any show. Again, this is a real person, but we're talking about TV characters. Yeah, for whatever reason, The View, especially that one lady, rubbing Granny the wrong way. We'll go to Facebook and then we'll take a break. This one in from Bailey says, I can't stand Will Ferrell. I know he's an actor, but not a very good one in my opinion. Now, here's the thing. I'm a big Will, like, I know this is outside the realm of conversation. I'm a big Will Ferrell fan, but I kind of know what Bailey means. Like, some of his movies have been Adam Sandler-esque in terms of, like, oh, this is just, like, over the top for being over the top, where you want it to be better, but it's not. Like, that's one of the main reasons why I haven't watched that show, The Hawk, on Netflix yet. It's on my list. I'm sure I'll get to it eventually, but... yeah, for that reason alone. What about you? Join the show and let me know. Again, really curious to hear what you got to say. Text or call 780-357-1047. Online, Facebook, or Instagram. Find us at 1047 The Goat. Conversation, I want to know, who's your most hated TV character?
1: The Goat.
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1: I'm Justin Goulet. A special air quality statement remains in effect as wildfire smoke continues to reduce visibility and create unhealthy conditions across the region. Environment Canada says everyone is at risk during periods of heavy smoke and is urging people to limit time outdoors and postpone strenuous activities if possible. Those most vulnerable, including seniors, young children, pregnant people, and anyone with existing health conditions, should take extra precautions. Anyone experiencing chest pain, wheezing, or severe coughing should seek immediate medical attention. The Grand Prairie Enforcement Services has seen an increase in speeding vehicles throughout the city. Officials say some of the speeds that they've noticed include those up to 119 kilometers per hour in a 60K zone that were recorded earlier this month on a single stretch of roadway on the west side of Grand Prairie. According to officials, every time a driver chooses to exceed the speed limit, they reduce their ability to react to unexpected hazards and increase the risk of a serious collision. Alberta transportation data shows that approximately 1 in 4 fatal collisions in the province involve unsafe speed. A Grand Prairie couple has 100,000 more reasons to smile after winning $100,000 on their Lotto 649 and extra ticket. Mona and Walter Merkley say that they plan to help out their family with some of the winnings. Walter says when he scanned the ticket and found out he won, his first thought was to rush home and tell Mona the good news. The winning ticket was purchased from the Circle K on 92nd Avenue in Grand Prairie. And County of Grand Prairie's council has streamlined the application process for their Connected Community grant. During last week's council meeting, council approved an updated policy that consolidates existing grants into one application process with 3 different funding streams. The grant helps support projects, programs, events, and facilities that are open and accessible to the county residents. More information about the updated policy is available on our website. And to get local news delivered right to you, you can sign up for our newsletter on MyGrandPrairieNow.com.
2: Weather. Oh, just heads up, Big Weather says there is a special orange air quality warning in effect that should wrap up sometime tomorrow afternoon. A few showers expected in the forecast today, getting up to 23. Overnight, smoky conditions down to 11. Tomorrow, even more smoke coming our way, getting up to 28. Right now at the GOAT, 832. 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
2: Well, Spain beat Argentina 1-0 in extra time yesterday to win the 2026 FIFA World Cup. It's Spain's second World Cup title, with their first coming in 2010. Over in the CFL, the Winnipeg Blue Bombers beat the Ottawa Red Blacks by a score of 36-34 on a field goal overtime. The Red Blacks remain winless with a record of 0-5. Sticking with the CFL, some unfortunate news coming out over the weekend. The Saskatchewan Roughriders posting on their official social media pages that linebacker and team captain Jaden Dahlke unfortunately passed away in a car accident over the weekend. Dahlke was drafted in 2022 in the 6th round of the CFL draft. He was just 30 years old.
0: 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Are you ready?

0: Well, the World Cup of Soccer officially wrapping up yesterday. Spain beating Argentina. And I'll be honest, I didn't watch a single game. Like, I'm not talking about the finals. I'm talking about the entirety of the World Cup. Don't get me wrong. When I heard that Canada was doing well, I was like, yeah, that's good. I'll root for them. But I found that there was too many people jumping on the bandwagon, and it kind of made me a little bit annoyed because I didn't want to be then roped into a conversation by someone who is doing it just to do it, if that makes sense. Like, don't get me wrong. I think that there is some people who genuinely fell in love with the sport of soccer over this World Cup 2026 tournament. But then I think there are some people who are just also jumping on the bandwagon just to jump on the bandwagon. It's kind of like when the Oilers are doing really well, everybody seems to cheer for the Oilers, and then when they start doing bad, seems like a lot of people jump off of that bandwagon. That's what kind of deterred me for the most part. The one thing that would have pulled me in when I think it was, what is it, like the final 12 teams that Canada made it to. Again, I didn't watch a single game, but there was talks of Ecuador and Paraguay, and this actually happened. They declared a public holiday in Ecuador on June 16th and then in Paraguay on June 30th because their teams did so well. If that happened here in Canada, for us making it so far, yeah, maybe then I would have, you know, became a fan. But yeah, now that the World Cup is done, we can get back to what matters, and that is off-season NHL trades and rumors.
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0: That's the mountain from Figure 11, 853 on the goat. Good morning, I'm Jason. Traffic-wise, construction stuff aside, we seem to be doing okay. However, if you are out and about right now, you see anything going on, something causing delays, appreciate a heads up. Hey, also wanted to remind you, just over 10 minutes from now, we got your 9 o'clock nut shot. That's when we turn things over to you, the 104.7 GOAT listener. 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Text it off to 780-357-1047. We'll pick one text at random. That song will then be our 9 o'clock nutshot song for the day. So again, regardless if you've already started your work day, maybe you're just about to start your work day. Need a bit more oomph on a Monday. Again, song or artist with your first name. Text it off. We'll pick one at random. 780-357-1047.
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1: I'm Justin Goulet. A special air quality statement remains in effect as wildfire smoke continues to reduce visibility and create unhealthy conditions across the region. Environment Canada says everyone is at risk during periods of heavy smoke and is urging people to limit time outdoors and postpone strenuous activities if possible. Those most vulnerable, including seniors, young children, pregnant people, and anyone with existing health conditions, should take extra precautions. Anyone experiencing chest pain, wheezing, or severe coughing should seek immediate medical attention. The Grand Prairie Enforcement Services has seen an increase in speeding vehicles throughout the city. Officials say some of the speeds that they've noticed include those up to 119 kilometers per hour in a 60K zone that were recorded earlier this month on a single stretch of roadway on the west side of Grand Prairie. According to officials, every time a driver chooses to exceed the speed limit, they reduce their ability to react to unexpected hazards and increase the risk of a serious collision. Alberta transportation data shows that approximately 1 in 4 fatal collisions in the province involve unsafe speed. A Grand Prairie couple has 100,000 more reasons to smile after winning $100,000 on their Lotto 649 and extra ticket. Mona and Walter Merkley say that they plan to help out their family with some of the winnings. Walter says when he scanned the ticket and found out he won, his first thought was to rush home and tell Mona the good news. The winning ticket was purchased from the Circle K on 92nd Avenue in Grand Prairie. And County of Grand Prairie's council has streamlined the application process for their Connected Community grant. During last week's council meeting, council approved an updated policy that consolidates existing grants into one application process with 3 different funding streams. The grant helps support projects, programs, events, and facilities that are open and accessible to the county residents. More information about the updated policy is available on our website. And to get local news delivered right to you, you can sign up for our newsletter on MyGrandPrairieNow.com.
2: Weather.
3: Oh, just heads up, Big Weather says there's an orange air quality warning in effect for Grand Prairie today. That's supposed to clear up sometime tomorrow afternoon, tomorrow evening. Later on today, a few showers expected in the forecast, getting up to 23. Overnight, more smoke dropping to 11. Tomorrow, smoky conditions continue, getting up to 28. Right now, at the GOAT, 903. And we're sitting at 15.
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3: Well, Spain beat Argentina 1-0 in extra time yesterday to win the 2026 FIFA World Cup. It's Spain's second World Cup title, with their first coming in 2010. Over in the CFL, the Winnipeg Blue Bombers beat the Ottawa Red Blacks by a score of 36-34 on a field goal overtime. The Red Blacks remain winless with a record of 0-5. Sticking with the CFL, some unfortunate news coming out over the weekend. The Saskatchewan Roughriders posting on their official social media pages that linebacker and team captain Jaden Dahlke unfortunately passed away in a car accident over the weekend. Dahlke was drafted in 2022 in the 6th round of the CFL draft. He was just 30 years old.
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0: 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Jason's 9 o'clock Nutshot.
1: Oh, yes, it is time for your 9 o'clock Nutshot. It's where we turn things over to you, the 104.7 GOAT listener. I said, hey, if there's a song you like to hear, if there is an artist you like to hear, send your request my way. Along with your first name, text it off to 780-357-1047. We'll pick one text at random. That song will then be our 9 o'clock Nutshot song for the day. I got a request in from Brian. Says, hey, Jason, I was supposed to be working today, but because of the smoke, I'm not at work. Still on call in case it clears up. Any chance you could play some Nine Inch Nails? And we could play some Nine Inch Nails. So for Brian, 9 o'clock Nutshot song for today, Nine Inch Nails. Here's Closer on the GOAT.

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0: Uncovered from the Watchmen. It's 9:17 on the goat. Good morning, I'm Jason. We are going to get back to our conversation today. Actually, there's one character from TV that a lot of people are bringing up that's actually, it's kind of surprising me. It's catching me off guard a little bit. Text to call 780-357-1047. Again, we'll come back roughly 10 minutes from now, maybe a little bit 15 minutes. Who's your most hated TV character? Again, not necessarily the actor or the actress, but the person that they play. And this is like a bad way to hate. Like, you know, there's like the one character maybe in a show or a movie that's like you like to hate them kind of thing. This is just one where whenever they come on the screen, it just irks you. Gets under your skin a little bit. So yeah, we'll come back to that. Just around 9:30 is when we'll be back. Right now, though, I do want to remind you that it's going to start tomorrow pretty early on in the day, around 7 a.m. There is some maintenance being done to our transmitter towers, which is going to affect how you hear things on the goat for the majority of tomorrow. It's going to be done as quick as possible, but if you're listening to us on the, you know, traditional radio, whether it's in your car right now, maybe at work, whatever the case may be, you can still hear us. 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Again, it's not going to last beyond tomorrow. Knock on wood, fingers crossed. But yeah, for the majority of tomorrow, starting around 7 a.m., we are going to be off air. 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

Buddy Holly from Weezer on the go, and I'm Jason. We're talking TV characters today. Text or call 780-357-1047. I want to know, who is your most hated TV character? Again, this is different from the ones that, you know, you like to hate. The one example of a character that I really like you don't like them, but you like that they're in the show, Cersei from Game of Thrones. A lot of people have been bringing up Joffrey from Game of Thrones for this one, but I don't know. There's a difference between one that you hate and one that you love to hate. So we're trying to thread that needle through the fine line today. Who's your most hated TV character? This one kind of catching me off guard. A lot of people today, both on the Facebook and over on the text line, been saying Ross from Friends. Like this one from here, from Emily, says Ross is just very whiny. Another text here, this person, Brad, says, hey, Jason, most hateable TV character for me, Ross Geller. Kind of shocked right now, to be honest, because usually the general consensus is that he's just very underrated. So I'm surprised that he's getting a lot of hate this morning. This one from Bailey over on the Goat Facebook page.

0: He says Patrick Starr. Patrick Starr from SpongeBob. I hate that guy. I would go as far to say as that whole show is just borderline annoying in and of itself. Like, that was a big deal when I was growing up. And even as a kid, when I was like, I don't know, like 10, 11 years old, I'm going, this is too annoying even for me. So I can't imagine having an adult in the room having to sit through this thing. Hey, what about you? Join the show and let me know. We got a little bit of time left before we wrap things up. TV characters that you hate. Text or call 780-357-1047. Who is your most hated TV character?
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0: Lenny Kravitz on the go. And I'm Jason. That is going to do things for me today. Getting out of here, taking off. Hey, just wanted to remind you, today is going to be the final day for tickets in your Cash and Camping Super Lottery. Again, there's over $510,000 in cash and prizes that you can walk away with, but you got to buy your tickets before the end of the day today. They're making that draw this coming Thursday. We're actually going to be over at Travelland RV from 1 to 5 a little bit later on. So we'll be on location if you want to come by, say hi, get your name into that draw for the gas package that we give away all month long. Huge thank you to our friends over at New Horizon Co-op for helping us make this happen. 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That number is 780-532-0506. I'll see you tomorrow morning, Tuesday, 6 a.m. Jen Bailey is on the way. She's coming in right after 10. The GOAT.
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Line them up. 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Everything that rocks.

The Black Keys, You Got to Lose. It's on 104.7 The Goat, everything that rocks. My name's Jen Bailey. Thanks for spending some of your Monday morning with me. Hope it's going great so far. I hope you had a great weekend as well, despite the smoke that rolled in yesterday. It looked a little bit apocalyptic, actually. And we do have a chance of showers today and tonight, so hopefully that'll get rid of the smoke a little bit. But back to sunshine for Tuesday and Wednesday, and hot temperatures as well. So I feel like it's going to hang around a little bit. So check on, you know, friends and neighbors, maybe people who live alone, and consider reducing or rescheduling outdoor sports and activities. Listen to your body if the smoke is too much for you. We're going to hear from the Bluestones coming up. Right now it's Stone Temple Pilots on 104.7 The Goat.

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104.7 The Goat with the Headstones and Unsound. 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Here's Monster Magnet with Space Lord. 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

The Doors with Roadhouse Blues on 104.7 The Goat. So FIFA World Cup final yesterday. I feel like I don't have to give a spoiler. I feel like you either watched it or you didn't. Anyways, here is your spoiler if you happen to have taped it and you're watching it, you know, tonight or something. Spain won, and it was a great game. I didn't actually watch the full thing. I watched the halftime show, which I thought was really great. And then I watched about, I don't know, the last like 30 minutes or so, which was the most exciting part. But I loved the halftime show. The first time they've ever done this at the FIFA World Cup. So many great names. I mean, Madonna, Justin Bieber, Shakira, Coldplay. The Muppets were there. I thought it was a really cool, cool thing to do. I know that they have halftime shows at other sporting events, but they really did it well, especially for the first one ever. And congratulations to Spain as well. That was a highlight as well. Number one, halftime show. Number two, Spain winning. Your City in Color with Thirst.

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the sheepdogs and take me for a ride. It's on 104.7 The Goat, everything that rocks. My name's Jen Bailey. Thanks for spending some of your Monday with me. Hope your week is off to a great start. Now, not this weekend, but next weekend, it's the Grand Prairie Air Show, and tickets are on sale right now. Congratulations to everyone who won them with Jason last week, but you can grab them at gpregionalairshow.com. You can also check out the schedule for the weekend. There's going to be some great performances, CF-18 tactical demonstration, Insanity Jet Car, Loyal Edmonton Delta Team is going to be performing, and the Canadian Forces Snowbirds. They are going to be headlining this year's show, so check it out. It's going to be fun. August 1st and 2nd. And again, tickets and information, gporegionalairshow.com. Here's Veruca Salt, Volcano Girls.

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104.7 The Goat with Return to Dust and Bored. I hope you had a great weekend, got up to something fun. I went on a 12-kilometer hike, which that's a lot for me because I'm a little bit out of shape. It was, you know, a moderate, it was an easy hike, but that's a pretty... It's a pretty long day, and my legs are a little bit sore today, but it was worth it. It was fantastic. You know, I hiked into a lake, had a little swim, hiked back, and I'll tell you, nothing tastes better than a beer after that. You feel like you've actually really earned it. Is that just me? I hope you had a fantastic weekend. If you are looking for fun events this summer in Grand Prairie, check out our website, the events page on our website, mygpnow.com. Big Sugar's coming up right now. See you there and fake it. 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

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We are going to hear from Nirvana coming up right now. It's Matt Mays and El Torpedo with Cocaine Cowgirl.

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1: I'm Thomas Robertson. A special air quality statement remains in effect as wildfire smoke continues to reduce visibility and create unhealthy conditions across the region. Environment Canada says everyone is at risk during periods of heavy smoke and is urging people to limit time outdoors and to postpone activities if possible. Those most vulnerable, including seniors, young children, pregnant people, and anyone with existing health conditions, should take extra precautions. Anyone experiencing chest pain, wheezing, or severe coughing should seek immediate medical attention. For the first time in more than 30 years, the RCMP will be updating the look of their frontline cruisers. The new design will feature white doors on a black base with reflective graphics. Mounties say the graphics are put on the cruiser to help ensure the vehicles can be easily recognized in all conditions at any time of day. The current vehicles will remain in service until they reach criteria for fleet replacement. When that happens, they will flip over to the newer design. The new look will begin appearing on Canadian roads later this summer. County of Grand Prairie's council has streamlined the application process for their Connected Community Grant. During last week's council meeting, council approved a policy that connects the existing grants into one application process with three different funding streams. The grant helps support projects, programs, events, and facilities that are open and accessible to the county's residents. More information about the updated policy can be found on our website. Local news delivered right to you. Sign up for our newsletter on MyGrandPrairieNow.com.
0: Good weather.
1: Looking at the weather in Grand Prairie, we are under an orange warning for air quality, but today we are going to be seeing a high of 23 with a 30% chance of showers. Going into tonight, we are going to be seeing some widespread smoke with a low of 11. Tomorrow, it's going to be the same thing with widespread smoke probably throughout the day with a high of 28 and a low of 12.
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3: 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However, according to WPCA driver Evan McGee, he's excited to let them just have some fun after a long stretch of racing at the Calgary Stampede.

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The Pretty Reckless When I Wake Up. It's 104.7 The Goat, everything that rocks. My name's Jen Bailey. Thanks for joining me on this Monday. Hope you're having a great start to your week. Now, just a heads up for tomorrow. You might hear some static if you're tuning in. That's because we're going to be doing some technical things. 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So just a heads up about that. 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It's My Own Worst Enemy on The Goat.

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104.7 The Goat, and a classic from the Tragically Hip. It's Bob Cajun. 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Here's Linkin Park, Heavy as the Crown, on The Goat.

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Aerosmith with Dream On. 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Now, if you missed it this morning on the Goat's Morning Breath with Jason, he was talking about the most hated TV character, and there were a lot of opinions. A lot of people talking about Game of Thrones and Joffrey. Walking Dead was on there a few times with Carl. Personally, Lori was my least favorite character on The Walking Dead. But no spoilers. No spoilers allowed. So you can have your say over on our Goat Facebook page. We'd love to hear from you. There's Monster Truck. Get my things and go.

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1: 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But don't forget, the most important part of every plan is access to the bathroom.
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Finger 11 together right. It's on 104.7 The Goat. So we have some heavy smoke in our area. There's actually an orange warning for the air quality, which is very high. Smoke is causing poor air quality and reduced visibility. So, you know, usually they tell you to check on your neighbors, check on family and friends and those people that live around you. During heavy smoke, everyone's health is at risk, regardless of their age or health status. So check on yourself. Limit your time outdoors. Think about rescheduling or canceling outdoor sports. You got to take care of your health first. So hopefully the smoke does disappear, but as it's hanging around, just check in with yourself and your neighbors and see how you're doing. Stay tuned. Billy Talent is coming up right now. It's the Wallflowers on The Goat.

0: 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The Goat, live on location.
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10: 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There's a CSN for that. 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
0: Middays on the Goat.

Papa Roach, Wake Up Calling. It's on 104.7 The Goat. So a lot of people are talking about the FIFA World Cup yesterday. The game, of course, but more so the halftime show, which I personally really liked. I thought it was really fun and colorful and inclusive, and it was just, I liked it. But Liam Gallagher, not so much. He said that it was like a bad trip. He said that he did not enjoy the halftime show whatsoever. To each their own. Here he is with Everything's Electric on The Goat.

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104.7 The Goat with the refreshments and banditos. My name's Jen Bailey. Thanks so much for hanging out with me this afternoon. I hope your Monday is going great so far and you are dealing with the smoke as best you can, crossing my fingers that it makes its way out of here soon. Stay tuned. We are going to hear from Nirvana coming up. But first, I'll leave you with Danko Jones and First Date.

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1: 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All of those are closing at midnight, so if you have yet to get your ticket, make sure you do so before midnight tonight, because today, again, it is your last chance. 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

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Everything that rocks.

Look out for me. It is new music from Turnstile on the Goat. I am Keir White. I hope your weekend was phenomenal. Mine was pretty good. I spent most of it out at a music festival in Fort St. John. All in all, it was a pretty good time. I will say the main event on Friday had to be canceled due to thunderstorms and lightning approaching the festival grounds. I'll be honest, it sucked missing the headliner. Headliner was supposed to be Blue Rodeo. Was definitely looking forward to checking them out. I will say, though, I kind of, on a primal level, enjoyed the thunder and lightning as well. It started pretty casually. Couple lightning bolts, well distanced. You're like, oh, that looks neat over there. And then as showtime was approaching, so was the lightning storm. They were like, we're going to give it a couple minutes just in case this weather clears up. And it was one of those cases where you're looking at the weather and you're like, I don't think that's clearing up. By the time I ended up saying, nah, I'm just going to leave, the lightning was doing chain patterns all across the fairgrounds. It looked very, very cool until it started looking a little bit scary. I decided not to risk getting superpowers by getting struck by a bolt of lightning because I don't think I'm that successful. All right, I think I probably would have just been, you know, obliterated in nature's electricity. All in all, it was kind of cool. It sucked we had to miss Blue Rodeo, but at least we got a consolation prize of one hell of a light show from Mother Nature.

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Stereo from the Watchmen on the Goat. I am Keir White. 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

Running with the Devil, a classic Van Halen on the goat. I am Keir White. Looking at your weather, there's an orange air quality warning in effect. It is very much wildfire season in North America at the moment, and some of that smoke is starting to affect the GP area. Chance of showers today with a high of 23. Tomorrow, going to be nice and smoky as well with a high of 28. Hoping that smoke clears up as we head into Wednesday. Wednesday and Thursday, you got sunny skies forecasted and highs of 32. Highs of 29 and more sunshine expected Friday, Saturday, and Sunday, calling for a mix of sun and cloud with highs of 23.

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0: died and you just stood there. I died and you watched. I died and you walked by and said, no, I'm dead.
1: Remember the winter that was, followed by the spring that wasn't?
2: Yeah, neither do we.
1: Summer sizzles.
2: On the Goat.

Hold steady, the glorious suns. It is the GOAT. I am Keir White in what is being called one of the most boring World Cup finals of all time. Spain managing to win this year's World Cup over Argentina. It was a 1-0, I don't want to say thriller. What's the opposite of thriller? Billie Jean, maybe? I don't know. Either way, Spain, your World Cup champions. Against Lionel Messi's Argentina squad. Possibly the last chance you'll ever see Lionel Messi playing in the World Cup of Soccer, as he's the ancient age of 39. You want to know a fun crisis I had last week? Last week I was reading about Lionel Messi's storied career, arguably the greatest soccer player of all time. And in my head I was like, yeah, this guy's definitely several years older than me. I did a quick birthday search. I'm about 5 months older than Lionel Messi. Hard to watch that World Cup, hear all the accolades for that man, look at her respective birthdays and feel like I've accomplished anything. But hey, at least I don't have to sit there going, well, I only finished second in the world's most boring World Cup final.

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Who will you follow? It is Evanescence on the goat. I am Kier White. Tomorrow, some work is being done on our transmitter. Our transmitter, obviously, the thing that makes the radio go. 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

Zero from Smashing Pumpkins. It's the GOAT. I am Kier. Looking at your weather, there's an air quality warning in effect. Wildfire season, of course, obviously upon North America at the moment. And some of that smoke moving its way into the GP area. Highs of 23 with a chance of showers. Smoke expected tomorrow with a high of 28. Wednesday and Thursday, the smoke in theory will clear up with highs of 32. Sunny with a high of 29 on Friday. Saturday, you got a mix of the cloud with a high of 23. Sunday, you got a high of 20 with a mix of sun and cloud. All right.

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1: I'm Thomas Robertson. A special air quality statement remains in effect as wildfire smoke continues to reduce visibility and create unhealthy conditions across the region. Environment Canada says everyone is at risk during periods of heavy smoke and is urging people to limit time outdoors and to postpone activities if possible. Those who are most vulnerable, including seniors, young children, and pregnant people, and anyone with existing health conditions, should take extra precautions. Anyone experiencing chest pain, wheezing, or severe coughing should seek immediate medical attention. For the first time in more than 30 years, the RCMP will be updating the look of their frontline cruisers. The new design will feature white doors on a black base with reflective graphics. Mounties say the graphics are put on the cruiser to help ensure the vehicles can be easily recognized in all conditions at any time of day. The current vehicles will remain in service until they reach the criteria for fleet replacement. When that happens, they will flip over to the newer design. The new look will begin appearing on Canadian roads later this summer. Looking for a fun family outing this summer? The River End Forbes Homestead is bringing back its popular children's craft sessions during selected homestead teas later this month and in August. Kids aged 5 to 10 can enjoy a story from a local children's author before rolling up their sleeves for a themed craft inspired by the book. Parents are welcome to join in and all supplies are included. The sessions will take place July 22nd and 29th and August 12th and 20th at no extra cost with a homestead tea reservation. You can find more information on our website. Local news delivered right to you. Sign up for our newsletter on MyGrandPrairieNow.com.
0: Good weather.
1: Looking at the weather in Grand Prairie, we are under an orange warning for air quality, but today we are going to be seeing a high of 23 with a 30% chance of showers. Going into tonight, we are going to be seeing some widespread smoke with a low of 11. Tomorrow, it's going to be the same thing with widespread smoke probably throughout the day with a high of 28 and a low of 12.
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Until the sun explodes, it is Sublime on the GOAT. I am Keir White. Earlier today, the trailer dropped for the new Avengers Doomsday movie coming out in December. I watched it, as did much of the world, and it was chock full of all the characters we're going to see. This is, of course, the first Avengers movie since Disney acquired the rights to the X-Men, bought up all of, I believe it was Fox owned them before as property rights. So all of those characters getting folded in alongside the Fantastic Four. I'll be honest, I watched it and I said, all right, I'm a little bit more intrigued for this Marvel movie than I have been for the last batch of Marvel projects post-Avengers Endgame. One thing I did think, though, as I saw a glimpse of Professor Xavier, Professor X from the X-Men, played by Sir Patrick Stewart, was how many more times am I going to watch this character die? I just rewatched all the X-Men movies a couple weeks ago. Professor X has died twice already. He dies in Dark Phoenix. Not Dark Phoenix. What was it? Last Stand. The Last Stand movie. He dies in that one. Then he dies in Logan. Now he's back alive in Avengers Doomsday. If Doomsday ends up killing Professor X, it's not going to have the pathos, you know? I'm not going to get too sad about it. I'm going to be like, ah, don't worry. As soon as Disney needs a couple million dollars, he'll be back.

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Shine, it is the Doughboys on the GOAT. I am Keir White. Don't forget, it is the summer, and that means the GOAT Cruiser is out and about, powered by Ken Sargent GMC Buick. Anytime you see the GOAT Cruiser out and about, you can drop by, say hey, and enter to win our monthly prize pack from our good friends over at New Horizon Co-op. In that prize pack, a $100 gas card and a 5-pack of car washes valued at about $155. That's a pretty cool prize. All for saying hey to whoever's driving the cruiser. Speaking of driving the cruiser, right now Jason's in it over at Travelland RV for the final day of the Cash and Camping Super Lottery. So you can pop by, say hey to him, get tickets for the lottery, maybe get entered into the draw. Jason's also going to be in it at the Hot Tub Expo, August 13th to August 16th. Yes, 4 straight days of being at the Hot Tub Expo will be Jason. Will he be doing it in hot tubs? I hope not. The man's face is already withered with age. I don't think we need to turn him into a prune by submerging him in hot water for 4 straight days. Either way, you'll be able to pop by the Hot Tub Expo in the middle of August, visit with Jason, get yourself entered into our GOAT Cruiser Summer Draw powered by Ken Sargent GMC Buick.

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One of my all-time favorite musicians, it's Alice Cooper with School's Out on the Goat. I am Keir White, taking a look at your weather overnight and through the rest of the week. It's going to be smoky this evening with a low of 11. In fact, we have a smoke warning in effect for the GP area. Smoky tomorrow as well with a high of 28. Right now, they're saying that smoke should clear up for Wednesday, Thursday, and Friday with sunny skies all day, all those days. 32 your high on Wednesday and Thursday. Friday got a high of 29. Saturday and Sunday currently calling for a mix of sun and cloud with highs of 23.

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1: I'm Thomas Robertson. A special air quality statement remains in effect as wildfire smoke continues to reduce visibility and create unhealthy conditions across the region. Environment Canada says everyone is at risk during periods of heavy smoke and is urging people to limit time outdoors and to postpone activities if possible. Those who are most vulnerable, including seniors, young children, and pregnant people, and anyone with existing health conditions, should take extra precautions. Anyone experiencing chest pain, wheezing, or severe coughing should seek immediate medical attention. For the first time in more than 30 years, the RCMP will be updating the look of their frontline cruisers. The new design will feature white doors on a black base with reflective graphics. Mounties say the graphics are put on the cruiser to help ensure the vehicles can be easily recognized in all conditions at any time of day. The current vehicles will remain in service until they reach the criteria for fleet replacement. When that happens, they will flip over to the newer design. The new look will begin appearing on Canadian roads later this summer. Looking for a fun family outing this summer? The River End Forbes Homestead is bringing back its popular children's craft sessions during selected homestead teas later this month and in August. Kids aged 5 to 10 can enjoy a story from a local children's author before rolling up their sleeves for a themed craft inspired by the book. Parents are welcome to join in and all supplies are included. The sessions will take place July 22nd and 29th and August 12th and 20th at no extra cost with a homestead tea reservation. You can find more information on our website. Local news delivered right to you. 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
0: Good weather.
1: Looking at the weather in Grand Prairie, we are under an orange warning for air quality, but today we are going to be seeing a high of 23 with a 30% chance of showers. Going into tonight, we are going to be seeing some widespread smoke with a low of 11. Tomorrow, it's going to be the same thing with widespread smoke probably throughout the day with a high of 28 and a low of 12.
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3: The WPCA checks are off this weekend. However, according to WPCA driver Evan McGee, he's excited to let them just have some fun after a long stretch of racing at the Calgary Stampede.

0: The next WPCA races are in High River for the Battle of the Foothills. 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

3 days grace, it's apologies on the goat. I am Keir White, a paleontologist working over at the Drumheller Royal Tyrell Museum, have identified the skull of a dinosaur found in the BC Peace. Back in 2017, a guy in Tumbler Ridge out for a hike around the beautiful Tumbler Ridge area spotted what looked like a fossil. He called the proper authorities. They got it. They were like, yep, that's a skull of some sort. It was believed to be a Tyrannosaurus Rex skull. And after final verification, it was in fact a type of Tyrannosaurus Rex, but they're saying it's basically the great uncle of the T-Rex we all know. It was a Gorgosaurus skull, which is really fun to say. I've never heard of that species of dinosaur, but apparently it was a precursor to the T-Rex, a little quicker, a little bit more mobile, if you will. My main thing is I just love living in Western Canada as a guy who enjoys dinosaurs. Seems like we got most of the cool dinosaurs, am I right? Like, we got the Albertosaurus here in Alberta. We got T-Rexes all over the place. We got Drumheller. Over in BC, we got the Tumbler Ridge area, which has become a hotbed of dinosaur bones. Yep, I'd say we're ground zero for dinosaurs. Hopefully, we're not ground zero for a repeat of whatever killed the dinosaurs.

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0: The Black Keys, you gotta lose. It is the GOAT. I am Keir White. The Grand Prairie Air Show is back in the skies above GP. August 1st and 2nd, flying out of the Grand Prairie Regional Air Show. Getting very, very close. I love a good air show. This year, you have performances from the Canadian Forces Snowbirds. Always fun to check them out. And, of course, it's a bit of the end of an era because after this performance season, the Canadian Forces Snowbirds are going to be grounded for a few years as they update their performance planes to something a little bit more modern. On top of that, you got a CF-18 tactical demonstration. The Canadian Forces Skyhawks parachute demonstration team is there. Undaunted air shows, Insanity jet cars, the Loyal Edmonton Reg Delta team is going to be there. You can check out the full list of performers, see some of the planes that you're going to be witnessing at the Grand Prairie Air Show, and of course, get your tickets all online at gpregionalairshow.com.
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Buck Cherry, everything. It is the GOAT. I am Keir White, and that is the end of the afternoon show for another day. I'm going to get out of here. I will, of course, be back for you tomorrow. Did want to remind you, tomorrow, starting at 7 a.m., they are doing some work on our transmitter. And that means we have to turn our transmitter down. I won't get into the technical details of radio, but suffice it to say, to put a radio signal out, it puts out a little bit of signals that isn't necessarily great for somebody climbing a tower to do maintenance. So we're going to have to turn off the transmitter for a few hours tomorrow while that work is being done. The good news is, once that work is done, our signal will be even more pristine, so you'll be able to hear the GOAT better than you've ever heard it before. And also, while that work is being done, while we won't be on the traditional airwaves, you can still keep up with everything going on at the GOAT, either at our website, mygpnow.com, or, of course, through the iHeartRadio Canada app. With that, I'm getting out of here, and I'm going to leave you with the Headstones and Leave It All Behind. Can you-

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